the judge about a hiring freeze. He will take away your license and leave you walking and broke.

Don't watch that. 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This is the heavy, heavy monster sound. The nuttiest sound around. So if you're coming off the street and you're beginning to feel the heat, well, listen, Buster, you better start to move your feet to the rockin'est, rock-steady beat of madness. Whoa!

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But I wanna know for sure. 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

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So come on and hold me tight.

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Now, of all these people in all these houses, only these seven

0: 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Feel the sound.
1: And King Cornelius defeated the terrible dragon. And all the people in the land were very happy.
2: Because the dragon is
1: Oh, no, let me finish the book.

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1: We're gonna do something, guys. 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
0: Work it up, you know.
2: Mike,
0: how about Dha?
3: Yeah.
0: Gena Dha Gena. Yeah, that's nice, isn't it?
4: Gena Dha Gena. Yeah. Gena Dha Gena.
0: Yeah.
4: Gena Dha Gena.
0: Yeah.
4: Great. 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

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What do I see, my darling child? But where did you get all these? The little girl told the whole story in detail, and as she talked and

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And you know what I'm talking about. 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
0: 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What you doing?
1: Man, I'm trying to get dressed right quick. 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

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You know, I think I ought to tell you that I'm

trip, I just decided I was going to find a new way of life. And so I took off on my bicycle, pedaling up Highway 1, and found myself one day in Eureka, California.